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So if our time is running out, day after day, we'll make the mundane a masterpiece. Oh my, my, oh my, my love. I take one look at you, you're taking me out.

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0: 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Olemas játszóknál. 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
1: Hey, what's up? This is Sam Feld. You're listening to the World is Mine radio show on Radio 1 Hungary.